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0: 1, Tyler and Chloe in the Kiss Breakfast Studio. Dramatic music. 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

0: This is
1: Kiss. 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That's when I knew that your heart was scarring. 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
12: Yeah, yeah, Weekend Breakfast on Kiss is a go. You got me, AJ King, pressing play on your Saturday morning. 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
11: Play.
13: Let's get the party started. See you at the bar, you was hardly talking. That's when I knew that your heart was scarring. Friends to lovers need a part to star in. Like, wait, babe, let me ask.

is Meet Me Halfway. In a minute, yeah, I'm going to let you know how you can win yourself a trip to Hollywood with Tyler and Chloe from Kiss Breakfast. But right now, it's Weekend Breakfast with me. Yeah, yeah. We are doing Alarm Clock Olympics. Who was up the earliest in the nation? 03-448-11-2233. I repeat, 03-448-11-2233. That is my hotline. Let me know what time your alarm clock went off this morning and why, please. All right, especially if you're a weekend warrior at work, putting a shift in just like me. Let's get into this. This is a vibe. It's Calvin Harris and Jazzy. Yes.

Dua Lipa with No Light. I'm AJ King. Saturday morning is Moving Man. And all next week, right, Tyler and Chloe West from Kiss Breakfast are gonna, they're aiming to change cinema forever by making a movie. But you need to get involved because you could win yourself a once-in-a-lifetime trip to Hollywood, all right? All you need to do is let us know when your life was like a movie, something super epic or super disastrous. And then just get involved on WhatsApp. Message us on 03-330-916-974 and you could win that once-in-a-lifetime trip to Hollywood. Yes, really. Kiss Breakfast with Channel 4's Make the Movie. The new comedy from Sam Campbell. It's a six-part show that brings together an outrageously funny crew as they take on ordinary people's wildest feature film ideas and race to turn them into real movies. In just 3 days, you can win yourself that trip to Hollywood. Tell us when your life was an absolute movie on 03-330-916-974.

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That's Olivia Dean and It's So Easy to Fall in Love. That's a woman that believes in her source. It's so easy to fall in love with me. Listen, with a voice like that. Not going to argue with you, babes. I'm AJ, good morning. Coming up to 7.30 on a Saturday morning, we're doing Alarm Clock Olympics. Shout out to Ben, he says, AJ, I've been at work since midnight, so I kind of win. And we finish in half an hour, so bring up Benno and Dean on site right now. Shout out to you guys. Af says, AJ, no alarm needed this morning. Been up since 4 a.m. because hot. I fully hear it.

been about a year since Neo launched to this world his polyamorous relationship, him and three ladies. Yeah, he's been saying it's been kind of love and hate, the reception that he's got online. Some people are loving it, thinking, Neo, like, you must be the guy. How can you afford three women in your life? And then others are just like, what the heck are you doing, bro? He said he's lost money on sponsorships and stuff because people don't understand the lifestyle. Neo, inform me. Let me know what. Go on, talk to me. We can have the interview. We can all go out together. Like, yeah, it's a situation, man. Coming up, yeah, I've got some Doja Cat and SZA to play you. A little bit of Kiss Me More. A little chilled vibe for a Saturday morning. After this, man, like Somba coming through with Homewrecker on Kiss.

0: We've got 750 grand to give away on Friday. Let's talk about it, okay? So, on Friday, we've got £750,000 to give away to kickstart June on Make Me a Winner. £750,000 could be in your bank account. Shout out to Pete, who yesterday won himself that same amount of massive money. This was his reaction.
1: Oh, my days. I've just been waiting for your call. I'm sat here with Sian, my partner. We've been doing this competition for almost 2 years, and you've just changed our lives.
0: Oh, I love that. First of all, he said, oh, my days, literally my favourite phase. And then he said the most important thing. He's been entering for 2 years, and it paid off. So look, for your chance to win yourself £750,000, it is so easy to lock your entry in. All you've got to do is text the word cash to 64100, okay? That is cash to 64100. 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This is for over 18s only, and lines close at 5 p.m. on Friday, where we could be calling you, just like how we call Pete, to let you know we're about to transfer 750 grand into your bank account. Imagine the craziness that you could be getting up to this summer with all of that money. I'm happy for you already. £750,000 has to be won on Friday. Text the word cash to 64100. Good luck with that, and stay there, because we are going in with a smash from Ray next on Kiss.
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0: new bangers. A little something called the Kiss Weekend Anthem. Let's get into it, shall we?
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0: So if you're new around here, the Kiss Weekend Anthem is a brand new banger that you need to add to your playlist. A little something that is going to be doing bits this summer. Now, for the past couple of weeks, I've been saying Miss Ariana Grande, we need to see her in movies because she's hilarious. She's a don. She's a G. She said, AJ, shut your stinking mouth. I've been in the studio working. So here she is with our Kiss Weekend Anthem. This is a brand new track. The first time I'm playing it for you. This is called Hate That I Made You Love Me.

0: That's the Super Bowl legend, Mr. Bad Bunny, with DTMF. And we have our own sporting legend around here at Kiss HQ, Miss Chloe from Kiss Breakfast. She's getting ready to play Soccer Aid on Sunday.
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2: 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I'm actually so nervous about it. Like, if a full-grown man runs into me, like, what happens next?
0: You get subbed in an ambulance. On Monday, she's going to get the lowdown from Soccer Aid, from singer-songwriter Skye Newman. She's going to be taking on the Not So Hotline, and Tyler and Chloe are going to be meeting the first person playing for a trip to Hollywood. It is all popping off. Summer on Kiss is doing loads. I'm AJ King. Good morning. I've got some Zara Larsson up for you next. See you back here ASAP.
3: 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Music. 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
22: Where vibes meet beats. Part two of the weekend is happening. Saturday morning is a go right here on Weekend Breakfast with me, AJ, on Kiss. Let's get cracking with Tate.

My sneeze count is 36 this morning. Hay fever's got me in a headlock, smashed me to pieces these past couple of weeks. That's my morning. What's your morning been saying so far? 03-448-112-233. That's the WhatsApp hotline, especially if you're a weekend warrior putting a shift in. There's a big football event happening tomorrow. I don't want to offend anyone and mention any team names. So if you are going to the parade, let me know. Shout out to Dan in Falmouth. I've got a Kistry track on the way for you, Dan. I know you want to hear some Kistry. I've got one for you. All right, okay? Keep your shouts in. 03-448-112-233. Shout out to Hardnam. She's getting ready for a walk with the two doggies this morning. Active. Shout out to all the fur baby mums and dads. Your parents too, man. Here's another 54 Ultra with

0: This is what we call a Kiss anthem. And I don't know if you know this, right? But Kiss 3 legends, Mystique, they have reformed. They've got an Instagram account, there's pictures, they've got a tour coming up. Does this mean that after popping out at the end of Beyoncé's tour last year, the Destiny's Child ladies will finally be encouraged to give us that tour? I hope so. I've been campaigning for it for years. I'm AJ King. Morning! I've got Kenya Grace and Drake next. Yes.
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0: Is it just me, or am I suddenly, am I the only one getting emotional about this tune right now? Drake and Rihanna, Take Care. I was going through a lot when this came out. Shut up. It's 8:30 on a Saturday morning. I'm AJ, and our boy Drake has been working hella hard these past couple of months. He dropped 3 albums, and he's only gone and beat the record formerly held by Michael Jackson for the most number ones on the Billboard Hot 100 chart.
1: It's big!
0: Go on, Drake. We love that for you, cuz. Coming up, I've got Tiny Temper, a little history throwback anthem from him. And we have 750 grand to give away on Friday. Someone's going to win big. I've got all the info after this one from Joel Corry.

0: shout out to you if you're going to the Arsenal parade tomorrow. Some people are camping out from like now. What the heck? That was Tiny Tempo, Written in the Stars. Your fortune could be on another level because we've got £750,000 to give away next week Friday on Make Me a Winner. Let's talk about it now. Let's talk. All right, so first of all, for everyone who thinks that Make Me a Winner is not real, it definitely is. Yesterday, Pete won himself 750 grand. Big up, Pete.
1: Oh, my days. I've just been waiting for your call. I'm sat here with Sian, my partner. We've been doing this competition for almost 2 years, and you've just changed our lives.
0: Hey, do you know what I love about that clip? You can hear his missus in the background just laughing at how rich they suddenly were. And Pete said, yeah, he's been entering for two years. Big up you, my G. Lock your entry in to win £750,000 if we pick you on Make Me a Winner on Friday. £750,000 could be in your bank account. 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Okay, this is for over 18s only, and lines close at 5 p.m. on Friday. 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We'll pay it into your bank account directly after the call, and you will be £750,000 richer.
2: Rich millionaire.
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0: What an epic link up. Two of the UK's favourites, Ed Sheeran and Rudimental with Bloodstream. And I'm just telling you, if you see Ed Sheeran wiling out, having a hot boy summer this year in 2026, it's because he's just left his record label after 15 years. He's an independent operator. The man is going to be doing what he wants.
1: Let's go golfing.
0: All of that, all summer long. We are so happy for you, Ed. I'm AJ King, welcoming you to part two of the weekend. It's Saturday morning. If you feel you deserve a big up on the radio, because you're going to be outside making the most of this Saturday day, hit me up on 03-448-11-2233. Did I just say Saturday day? I need a coffee right now. I need breakfast right now. That's what needs to happen. Coming up, I got some Tyler after this. It's Olivia Rodrigo. This is Drop Dead on Kiss for your Saturday morning.

0: brand new album, which he's been promoting like crazy, man. Shout out to Romesh Ranganathan. He's upset about people complaining about the weather.
1: It annoys me when, if it's hot like it has been this weekend, and then you say it's too hot, somebody goes, well, you know, if it was cold, you'd be moaning. Yeah, I would, because it'd be too cold. That's how life works. You can be annoyed by both extremes.
0: The sweet science of complaining. Shout out to you if you're a complainer. Moan with chest, mate. I'm AJ King. Up next, we got some Tame Impala. We're going in.
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Active on a Saturday morning with a little bit of Doja Cat, keeping it smooth and very sexy. That was Woman on Kiss. Shout out to Brett. He says, AJ, morning. Me and my son Jake are halfway through our road trip to Wembley to watch the mighty Wigan Warriors in the Challenge Cup final. Come on, you Wigan! We love a good weekend road trip. That's what I'm talking about. What are you on this morning? What are you doing? Most importantly, what are you not doing if you're chilling? 03-448-11-2233. I've got Disco Lines and Tinashe, a bassy anthem to work your speakers out after this. Here's Bella Kay with I Love It, I Love It, I Love It.

0: only got.
1: So that was Post Malone and 21 Savage with Rockstar on Kiss. We love the fact that Post Malone has gone full on country music mode. We love a good evolution story. I'm AJ King. Good morning. Shout out to Sophie P. She says, AJ, I want to say happy birthday to my man Reese and my daughter Eliza, who's 11 tomorrow. We love that. Keep your shouts rolling in, yeah? 03-448-11-2233. I am here for you. Come connect. Let me know what's going on. Up next, we're going in with some big vibes for your Saturday from Bruno Mars.
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after it right here on Kiss. I'm AJ King. Let me know your Saturday status, yeah? 03448 11 22 33. Now, you know we love a good collab, yeah? So I'm going to play you a little something from Dave and Thames, but these two, they've been doing loads. Tyler's got a new album coming. We're seeing the photo shoots online. She's got a brand new collab out with Future for the World Cup. But here's one of our favourite hookups with her and Zara Larsson. Is She Did It Again.

let's get the party started. See you at the bar, you was hardly talking. That's when I knew that your heart was scarring. Friends to lovers need a part to star in. Like, wait, babe, let me ask.

0: Let's talk money, shall we? Because next week, Friday, you could bag yourself £750,000. It's real, I swear. Swear down. So, Make Me a Winner is back, and we are jumpstarting June with an amazing £750,000. It is real. It happens every single weekend. Shout out to Pete, who won himself 750 grand. Three quarters of a million quid yesterday.
1: Oh, my days. I've just been waiting for your call. I'm chatting with Sian, my partner. We've been doing this competition for almost 2 years, and you've just changed our lives.
0: I'm so happy for man like Pete. Entering for 2 years, he was with his missus. She couldn't believe it. 750K in your bank account. What would be the first thing you'd spend that money on? How many cars are you getting? Where are you buying the villa? How many VIP AAA passes are you buying for the rest of the summer? Those are the sorts of things that you can lavish your life with, yeah? 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This is for over 18s only, and lines close at 5pm on Friday. 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Three quarters of a million quid. Are you actually crazy? 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Text the word cash to 64100. Good luck with that. And while you're cracking on entering, I'm going to play you a little bit of Sam Smith and Disclosure with Latch Up next.
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some Vintage Disclosure and Sam Smith. That was Latch right here on Kiss Weekend Breakfast. I'm AJ King, and I just want to take a minute to big up everyone who's got a side hustle right now, whether that's selling clothes online, you might have a little online business, because you are in great company. Mr. Jason Derulo himself says that one of the best investments he made was in his line of car washes. It makes him stacks of cash, so much so he doesn't even need to go on tour, but he loves it so much. And we can tell he had his top off for no reason in the promo for this.

0: on Kiss Weekend Breakfast with me, AJ. I'm just pressing play on your Saturday, right? If I'm the first voice that you were hearing this morning, you have made fantastic choices, all right? I need you to let me know what you're up to, what your Saturday status is. 03448 112233. Shout out to Ayana. She says she's been working hard since yesterday, working all weekend, getting the deals in for some summer antics. We love that for you, man. Coming up here, I'm about to press play on Nelly and Kelly, a big Kiss anthem next. See you in a bit.
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0: It's Vibes O'Clock for your Saturday morning. We're right here on Kiss. I'm AJ King. As promised, I've got a Kiss anthem from Nelly and Kelly up after this guy.

That was Jennifer Lopez, not J-Lo, featuring Pitbull with On The Floor. Pitbull, me and him are brethrens. He took me and like a load of DJs out a couple years ago. We had a great time. I can't talk about any of the cool stuff that happened, but it was amazing. He's a top lad. And Jennifer Lopez, she said in a recent interview that she shouldn't have spent most of her life a married woman. She says she's done it all wrong. Basically, she's planning to be a menace this summer after her divorce last year. She's going to be outside. She's going to be single. She's going to be ready to mingle. If you're in that position, why not, man? And the weather's been wicked as well. Everyone looks like at least 30% better and feels better and more sexier than they do normally when the sun is out. So make the most of it. Do it now. Do it now, okay? Slide in those DMs. Shout out to Ellie. She's on a road trip to Devon right now. Yeah. Down south. Her first family holiday. Just the three of them in the car, raving to kiss. That's what I'm talking about. Oh, nah, nah, nah, nah, nah, nah. 03444811223. That is my number. Slide in my DMs. Let me know what's good for your Saturday, especially if you're a weekend warrior, putting a shift in, keeping the nation moving. I want to hear from you.

0: Ella Henderson on there as well. UK vocals, man. Shout out to Becky Hill. Like, her summer has kicked off already. She's got a new tune out, new visuals, new hair, new outfit. Definitely with it, man. Jump on her Instagram and go check out the vibes. In a minute, we're going to be talking about the fact that Drake is trying to hijack summer. What the heck? He's got 3 albums. He broke Michael Jackson's record. I got that and Ray next.
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That was Drake and Majid Jordan with Hold On, We're Going Home, which is an absolute lie because this summer is the summer of Drake. He's going anywhere back home but home. He dropped three albums, right? First one is called Iceman, Habibti and Maid of Honor. Some people have remixed the trio saying that they're called him collectively. 43 tracks of pure drizzy. Some are emotional, some are for the clubs. You know Drake and his sneak disses. I still haven't worked out like who he's actually still got beef with, but dive into them because it's definitely going to be a Drake summer. That's all I'm saying. Before I'm out of here at 11, when Sam steps up with a whole half hour of Kiss Anthems, basically a party on a Saturday, I'm going to let you know how you can win yourself $750,000 on Friday. Loads of money for the best summer ever. Stick around.

0: Lamar. Check this. We got 750 grand to give away on Friday, yeah? So think about what you do with £750,000 in your bank account. I've been saying, you know, you can get a villa somewhere hot, somewhere cold if you want. You could upgrade every area of your life. You could be going VIP, AAA to any festival around the world. With £750,000, you could probably have your own festival and like a sick DJ lineup as well. Shout out to Pete, who won himself 750 grand yesterday.
1: Oh my days. I've just been waiting for your call. I'm sat here with Sian, my partner. We've been doing this competition for almost 2 years and you've just changed our lives.
0: It's the bit where he says, oh my days. Yeah, incredible scenes, my friend. If you fancy your chances, lock your entry in to win 750 grand next Friday. All you need to do is text the word cash to 64100. That is cash to 64100. 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You can also lock your entry in at makemeawinner.co.uk, where you've got all the rules for this network competition, or just ring us up old school styly on 03-434-212-413, where calls are charged at the standard rate. This is for over 18s only and lines close at 5 p.m. on Friday. And stop DMing me on Instagram asking me if I can hook you up. It doesn't work like that. You've got to lock your entry in properly. On Friday at 5, when the draw happens, right, we will call one lucky person to let them know that as soon as they put the phone down after that call, we are going to transfer £750,000 into their bank account. 750k for the best summer ever. Lock your entry in right now to win it all on Friday. Text the word cash to 64100. All right. Coming up next, I've got a UKG banger. Keep it loud. Turn the bass up on your speakers, because Heaven and Haven and I Run is up next.
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0: Little something from the man who's going to be here in a couple of weeks. The Weeknd with Blinding Lights. I love how dramatic this man is, right? He like disappears from social media for ages and then suddenly comes back looking all moody, looking all sharp and handsome because he's been in the gym ready. The photo shoot looks great. Shout to you if you're going to the Weeknd's tour. I'm AJ King. Let's get into something called the Kiss Weeknd Anthem.
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0: If you're new around here, it is a banger that I only play on a Saturday, okay? I've played it once already today. New noise that you need to be aware of. Usually it's like an up-tempo dance banger. But this week, our Kiss Weeknd Anthem comes from one of our favourite Kiss

0: is ready for Sam to press play on the Kiss anthems. That is all happening from 11. So make sure you check in with him on 03-448-11-22-33. He's lining up some Sean Paul next.
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0: That was to Leanne. Emma's in touch as well. Down in Bath, got a kiss on. Lovely sunny day. What are you doing? Where are you? I want to hear from everyone today. The sun's out. It's Saturday. And you've got Kiss Anthems on. Nothing but half an hour uninterrupted. Apart from by me every now and then. 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Whatever works best for you, really. 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Totally free to message on WhatsApp. Why not? If you ever want to shout out on the radio, I feel like a sunny Saturday is where you want it, innit? Now, I've got something from Skrillex.
1: Oh, I feel like this.
0: Something from Gyptian soon. An old school blonde tune. But now, even though it's May, let's feel Halloween-y with Rihanna.

0: Never Leave You playing on Kiss Anthems. Never forget when she got humbled by Fern Cotton when she said this.
1: Next up, a song that's become a massive summer hit. Despite a lot of people saying it sounds a little bit out of tune.
0: A little bit out of tune. So subtle, but really, Anna. I'm Sam Darlaston. How are you? How is your Saturday? Is the sun shining where you are? Hey to Farah in Essex, saying, please can you shout out my husband, James? It was his 32nd birthday yesterday. We're getting ready for a hot barbecue today with all his friends. Love that. Where's the invite, gang? That's what I want to know. 03-448-11-2-2-3. Get yourself in touch today. Hello to Rachel and Chris, who are getting married in Rye today. Lovely bit of the world. Shouts to Janice as well, Rachel's mum, and the bridesmaids, Katie, Sarah and Emma. That is coming in from George. Have a wicked day. I love Rye. I think I've been years ago. Wow, nice. 03-448-11-2-2-3. Drop us a message. Drop us a voice note. Get yourself in touch. I've got Dizzy Rascal coming up, but now, who's for some Skrillex on a Saturday?

0: My Life, another Kiss anthems done for the day. So many shout outs in today, so many voice notes as well. Love hearing from you guys. 03-448-112-233. Hey to Rhiannon.
1: Hello, Kiss. Shout out to Rhiannon and James driving up the motorway. Thank you. Bye-bye.
0: Joshua as well.
2: Hi, it's Joshua. Happy 8th birthday to my little sister Mila. We're on our way to Alton Towers Water Park. We're excited.
0: I love Alton Towers. Have the best time. I haven't been there in years. I live down south now, so it's all thought apart, but growing up, Alton Towers was the one. 03-448-112-233. Let me know what you're doing. Got another one in?
3: Stuck at the M25 in a traffic jam. In a car with no AC, and your tunes are the only thing getting us through it. So me and Mum, thank you.
0: Oh, you could open the windows as well. That might actually really help. 03-448-112-233. If you want to get in touch, my name is Sam Darliston. I am with you on Kiss. We've got Dominic Fike coming up, but now new music from none other than Calvin Harris. I really like the vibe on this tune with Jazzy, who is one of the coolest vocalists around at the minute. This is Satisfied playing on Kiss.

0: again. Yeah!
1: I wasn't expecting the yay. That made me jolt out of my chair then. It is Kiss. I'm Sam Darlaston with you. It's Saturday. Shouts to Josh in Bournemouth as well, who's celebrating the Europe qualification still. Almost a week on. Jade's in London, got Kiss on. And Molly saying getting ready for a Netflix day today. Even with the sun out. Love that. 03-448. Double one, double two, double three. Let me know who you are, where you are, and what you are doing with this lovely Saturday. Now let's get you rich. We are going to be kicking off June with another massive £750,000. £750,000 could be sitting pretty in your bank account. I've said it before, I'll say it again. I love, you know, when you've saved up a little bit, like nowhere near that, obviously, but you've saved up a bit in your online banking and you just look at it for a bit. Does anyone else do that? Just look at the numbers and you're like, you know what, fair play to me. Imagine that, but with 750 grand in there with whatever you've saved. £750,000 could be yours on Friday. 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It's for over 18s only, and lines close at 5pm on Friday. 750k, do you fancy it? Text WIN to 64100. I'm back in just a second with Bruno Mars.
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0: Gunner and Burna Boy, you're playing on Kiss as we approach midday. I'm Sam Darlested with you. I've got a little something from Rudimental and Ella Air to get on soon, which I absolutely love. Make sure you get yourself in touch.
1: Hey Sam, far from Essex. Just want to give a huge shout out to my husband James. It was his 32nd birthday yesterday, and today we're getting ready for a barbecue with all his friends to celebrate. Loving the anthems.
0: Love that. So softly spoken, Farah. Appreciate that. 03 448 11 223. Let me know what you're doing on WhatsApp.

0: That one's for Hannah in Manchester. Zach's in touch as well, saying, I'm definitely cleaning the shed right now. Sounds like an in-joke, but I want to be in on it. Lex is in touch. Griff says, I'm waiting for PSG to win later. Oof. Arsenal fans not happy with that. Molly's getting her belly button pierced today. A little bit obsessed with that, to be fair. That's sick. Be careful. Keep it clean, because I got an ear infection once for one of my piercings. Reese is enjoying the sun in Cheshire. 03-448-11-22-33. Get yourself in touch. My name is Sam Darlaston, and I'll be back in just a second with some Zara Larsson, Lush Life, and also a little something from Dave and Thames. Do not go anywhere.
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0: It's just after midday. I'm Sam Darlaston with you on Kiss. Zara Larsson in for ya after Tyler first.

0: Epic, playing on Kiss. I'm Sam Dallas, doing it with you. It is Saturday. Loads of you are in touch on WhatsApp. I promise I'll get round to all them shouts very, very soon. 03-448-11-2233. But for now, Nathan's in touch with a voice note.
1: Hey, it's Nathan here. I'm just getting ready to travel down to London for the Arsenal parade tomorrow. Just wondering if I could get a shout out on the radio, please.
0: Of course. Of course. Enjoy the Arsenal parade. Will they have both trophies tomorrow if they win? Or will they have to wait for that trophy? How does it all work?

0: Yes, I'm Sam Darlaston with you. It is Saturday. And on the way in just a sec, I've got new Drake to get on for you and some Olivia Dean. Don't go anywhere. Kiss.
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makes me feel that 2016, 2017 nostalgia like Major Lazer does. Do you know what I mean? What a time to be alive. They were the days. I'm Sam Darniston. I'm with you on Kiss. It is Saturday. It is 12:30. What are you doing? What's the plan today? Do you want to bring me in on them? 03-448-11-22-33. Kaylee's in touch. Thank you. Shout out Bick Brook South, who are playing their football tournaments there. Course I can. Shouts to Jensen as well and Jack, who's in touch. Hey to Indy, Mama and Coco. Oh, Coco the puppy. Coco is a puppy who's also loving the tunes and doing puzzles while they listen to Kiss. That is a really wholesome Saturday. I want to be part of that. That sounds so fun. What's the puzzle? 03-448-11-22-33. Talking of wholesome, I've got Olivia Dean coming up with a really nice tune after this. Drake's back with new music, slightly less wholesome. It's called Janice, STFU. Work that out for yourself. A million.

0: Dynamite playing on Kiss. It is the weekend. It is sunny out there. And if you want this to be your life forever, let's get you rich. You could book holidays just relentlessly. Just never stop. Just get a Skyscanner up all day, every day. 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I am back with a song you won't be able to identify with if you win that money. No Broke Boys plays next.
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0: David Guetta and BB Rexha with I'm Good. BB Rexha just knows what she's like, what she's good at, like dropping some vocals over a tune, creating whole new words for them. And yeah, it's fine. It's good. It's Kiss. I'm Sam Darlison with you. 03-448-11-223. As it's Saturday, we're dishing out the shout-outs and the voice notes. Let me know what you're doing. Drop me a message on WhatsApp. Hello, James.
1: Hey, Kiss. I'd just like to give my daughter a real big shout-out for playing football in a football gala today. Let's go, Morley. It's 24 degrees. We're shooting for goals.
0: What is a football gala? That sounds very fancy, doesn't it? Is this a tournament? Tournament, less fancy. Gala, I'm expecting canapes. I'm expecting little drinks on the side where you stand there, everyone wearing gilets, even though it's warm. Do you know what I mean? 03-448-11-223. Come and say hello. Drop us a voice note.

0: colonizer.
1: 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Got us feeling. 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
1: Weekends. It's just hit 1 p.m. on your Saturday. I'm Sam Dallas, did with you on Kiss. We've got old school Rihanna on.

0: you love playing on Kiss. I'm Sam Dardiston. Loads of you are in touch today. Drop me a voice note, 03-448-1122-33. Hello, John.
1: Hello, Sam, it's John. Love to give a big shout-out to Sharon, Lizzie, Jensen and Keegan as we are on our way to Southport today. We're loving the tunes and we're loving the vibes from Kiss FM. Everybody have a lovely day and a wonderful day and enjoy the music.
0: What a positive man. We love John. Be more John. Enjoy that little trip to Southport. Lovely bit of the world. Let me know what you're doing today. I have got a tune lined up from James Hype. And now I'm going to do this. New music from Bella Kay.
2: I like being used, it means I have a purpose.

0: had a few people in touch today. Hey to Ellie and Bex right now on the way to a bottomless brunch. God, the fun that could be had right now at a bottomless brunch in the sunshine. Oh, I'm envious. I'll finish at 3. I might join. 03-448-11-22-23. Let me know what you're doing. I saw a clip of Zara Larsson, actually, that I think will appeal, especially to you girls or anyone that's heading out being silly today. This might appeal to you.
1: Like, I'm 2 drinks in. I'm 2 margaritas in. Whatever anyone would have suggested at this point, I would have been like, yeah, let's do it. Like, any activity.
0: That actually does marry across to 2 pints in as well. Just everything's a yes at that point. Yeah, go on then. Yeah. Stay out till 5 a.m. Yeah. Casso and Ray with Friday coming up. Keep it here.
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0: Beauty and the Beat. That one is for Megan and her boyfriend, Tom, who's celebrating his birthday, on their way to Scarborough to celebrate for the night. That will be so nice. Love a bit of Scarbados.
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0: Time for something brand spanking new for your weekend. I love when we do this. We always name that tune that you need to know about, the Kiss Weekend Anthem that is going to be with us for a long time, a tune that is going to define the game. Now, this is from Ariana Grande. I don't really know what else I have to say on that, because Ariana Grande, do you know what I mean? Everyone, she's got bops. She's got bops for days, and she's back with new music for the first time in a while. And for me, this feels like the first time since, like, sort of thinking of her as Ariana Grande from Wicked. Like, she now is, like, back in her pop bag. This is Hate That I Made You Love Me, brand new music from her on Kiss.

0: rate is for over 18s only. The lines close at 5 p.m. on Friday. Someone's going to win the lot. Could be you. Text the word win to 64100. I'm back with some Rudimental in just a sec.
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0: tell you what, back in the 2010s, nobody dropped a riff like a, oh, no, no, yeah, like John Newman did. I don't know if that was the right impression, but you can see the vision, right? With Rudimental, feel the love playing, on a kiss. I'm Sam Dardiston. It's 10 to 2. What are you doing? Josh and Davinia are in touch.
1: Hi, everyone. It's Josh and Davinia. We're in sunny Malta at the beach. The weather's amazing. The sea's beautiful. We're having a fantastic time while also listening to Kiss.
2: You top there.
0: Obsessed with Josh going, beer is good, in the background as well. In Malta. Don't do that to me. Come on. I'm quite happy with my little shorts on here. I can't imagine how nice it would be to be in Malta right now. Have fun. Bad Bunny on the way. Tyler and Zara Larsson with the collab now.

0: Yeah, Beth, have you seen that he's in Toy Story 5 playing a pizza slice, like a toy pizza with sunglasses on? Weirdly looks like him as well. I feel like they do that really well with toys, don't they, sometimes in animation. But you can tell it's Bad Bunny as a pizza. My one qualm with it is, like, I don't know whether toys have changed since as well. I was a kid or whatever, but since when is there ever a pizza toy? Who gets a... Whoever has a toy pizza as a kid? I can't remember ever having a toy pizza. Maybe one of them little weird little kitchens you used to get. Dunno, not sure. Right, on the way shortly, in just a sec, on Kiss, on the other side of 2 o'clock, I've got Billie Eilish with a little vibey number. Make sure you're keeping it here.
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0: Weekends. It's just hit 2 o'clock. I am Sam Dallas Dana with you on Kiss. I've got Destiny's Child coming up after Billie Eilish first.

Oh, come on. Nothing can be making us throw it back more than Destiny's Child, Be Delicious. On this time, on a sunny Saturday, it's Kiss. I'm Sam Darlaston. Let me know what you're doing. 03 448 112 233 on WhatsApp.

0: Sam Darlis doing it with you. It is Saturday afternoon. What is the plan today? Where are you heading? I've seen a lot of videos online today of Arsenal fans who just couldn't get enough of it after such a good weekend last weekend for them. They're all queuing for pubs today, obviously, for the Champions League final. But they're queuing out. Like, it's sort of like, you know, when back in the day, like One Direction fans used to camp out for one day. It's kind of like that, but just Arsenal fans outside pubs in the early hours of the morning. Listen to this.
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0: 6:30 in the morning for a pub that opens at midday. 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Surely, right? Bruno Mars on the way in just a sec on Kiss.
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23: Kiss.

saw an article today actually about Justin Bieber that apparently he set up Kendall Jenner off of the Kardashians with Jacob Elordi. That's mad, isn't it? Didn't even know they were dating. Are they dating? Apparently they're trying to hide their romance and no one knows if they're dating or not yet. But apparently Bieber was the one that was trying to set them up, push them together. Isn't it mad that all like really, really rich and famous people all just end up like knowing each other and hanging out in that same sort of little network? Like, where are your old friends? Where are your friends from back in the day, Jacob Elordi? Mad, Kendall Jenner and Bieber. I didn't even know they were a gang. Right, Dave and Thames on the way with Rain Dance. BB Rex's latest offering coming in now on Kiss.

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0: It's been a hot minute since I heard the posh vocals of Bastille, but it sounds nice with Marshmallow. That is Happy out on Kiss. Right, let's get you filthy rich. Start summer right. June is just kicking off. We've got 3 months of summer, and we're going to lean all the way in because our bank account is going to be full. £750,000. £750,000 could be yours on Friday. 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

I'm Sam. Evie's in touch on WhatsApp. Saying absolutely loving it today, getting ready for a day out with the girls. Shani said we're on our way to surprise my granddad for his birthday. Hope he's not listening. If he is, happy birthday from Ashani and me, Sam. Josh is in touch as well. Let me know what you're doing. 03-448-11-223. If I don't get around to them, Essie will shout you out shortly. She is taking over things from 3 o'clock. Gonna do this one now.

0: off and bask in the sunshine. I can't wait. Essie has got you, guiding you through the rest of your Saturday afternoon. Have a wicked one. I'll see you bright and early tomorrow at 11.
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Welcome to the show. It's Essie on Kiss this afternoon. It's been a minute, you know. It's been a minute. We haven't been together on a Saturday afternoon. The sun's in the sky. It's been great. It's been a really nice week, hasn't it? Yes. Yes, it has. I'm with you for the next couple of hours. I'm soundtracking your Saturday. We got so much to catch up on, so much to talk about. And of course, I want you to get involved in the show with me this afternoon. The number on WhatsApp is 03-448-112-233. Send me a little message. Fill me in on, you know, your weekend activities, your shenanigans, what you got going on. And I'm going to get into this. Very, very, like, summertime music on the show this afternoon. That's what we're about, yeah? Calvin Harris linking up with Jazzy. Track called Satisfied, playing on Kiss.

0: summertime tunes, summertime vibes. You got SC with you. All right, so my WhatsApp gang, this is your opportunity. This is your chance to get involved. Let's catch up. The number is 03-448-11-2233. Coming up, we got some Ray. Where's my husband? I got some Joe Corey as well. See you in a bit.
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Joel Corey on Kiss on your Saturday afternoon. You got Essie in the building. So as I was coming in, yeah, you know I drive into work. So I'm from West London, if you didn't know. I'm driving into work. I see red, red, red, red. Everywhere I turn, crossing the road, red. Sometimes it was blue, but with red in it. Arsenal shirt everywhere. Everywhere. Where were you all this time? I don't know. But anyway, obviously, we've got the is it Champions League final today. Arsenal playing PSG. I mean, I'm a Chelsea girl, so there's not much I can really say about that. There's not much I can really say, but if maybe you're an Arsenal fan, you want to big up your team, you want to, you know, you can hit me up. You know how to do it on WhatsApp. 03-448-1122-33. You should have our number saved in your phone. Just put it as Kiss WhatsApp, yeah? Right, we got so much music coming up on the show. I'm going to fill you in on my week's shenanigans. I did too much. I did way too much, so I'm going to go on a juice detox next week because... Something's got to give. I can't keep doing what I was doing. If you are having a chilled Saturday, we're on the same wavelength. We really are. Zara Larsson's coming up. I've got Doja as well, who's in the UK right about now. But let's get into this. Somba on Kiss's Homewrecker.

0: Two of my girls, you know. Doja Cat and SZA. Doja's been in, was she at the O2 on Friday? I saw it on my friend's story. You know when you watch like vicariously, you attend events via a Snapchat or Instagram. It looked lit. It looked really, really good. Also, you know I've been giving out the WhatsApp. I want to do a shout out to Nitty. She goes, oh, they said, sorry. I'm on my way from Mildenhall to Brighton to Top G Wings in the beautiful sunshine, Nitty and Kieran, and then sent another message. Too shy to do a voice note, sorry. It's okay. It's all, this is a safe space. You can send me a text. You can voice note me. You can hit me up any way you want. Thank you so much for looking in. Thank you. If you want to get involved, you know how to do it. 03-448-112-233. This is your Saturday afternoon. We are vibing, okay? We are vibing. It's Essie on Kiss, and we have some money to give away. Kiss. All right, so our last winner, Pete, yeah, won £750,000 on Friday. Him and his partner, Cyan, will buy their dream home and treat themselves to, you know, maybe a takeaway or two. You know, you can make £750,000 stretch. We go again, all right? We're kicking off June with another massive £750,000, which could be all yours next Friday. All you need to do is text the word WIN to 64100. Those texts are £2.50 plus standing network rate. Or if you're by your computer, your iPad, your laptop right now, you can enter at makemeawinner.co.uk, where you're going to find all the rules for the competition on the website. Or you can call us 03-434-195-096. Okay, calls are charged at the standard rate. And it's over 18s only. The lines are closing 5 p.m. Friday coming. You know we're going to be in June then, yeah? Then all you need to do is answer your phone when you get a call from us. £750,000, it's all yours. In your account, straight after the call, it's all yours. Okay? Now, all you got to do to enter and get involved is text the word WIN to 64100. While you do that, I have got a couple songs lined up. It's Essie on Kiss. Good luck. Make me your win.
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Taylor Swift, The Fate of Ophelia on Kiss. Is it this year she's getting married? This year or next year? I know, we don't gossip, but listen, I saw a video, obviously on TikTok, of someone being proposed to in the Zara changing room. And I was like, I am in Zara way too much. So I do understand it. It is cute, but then at the same time, I don't know. Do you have a dream proposal location? But then, do you know what? I said to myself, I said, listen, it's the thought that counts. Like, let's not be those girls and let's not be those boys. But let me know. I don't know. Yeah, you can hit me up. Of course, you know how to do it by now. The WhatsApp is popping off, by the way. I'm going to get to your shouts in a bit. 03-448-11-22-33. I don't know. Okay, let's get into this. Prosper and Clue. Do you know what this gives me, yeah? This gives me summertime. It gives me, I'm out with the girls. It's called Free.

0: song to play after we were talking about proposals. If you say you love me, put me in Chanel. It's Essie on Kiss. Okay, so everyone who sent in a voice note, not a voice note, sorry, a WhatsApp, we're going to get to it. We're going to get to it because we're going to have some conversations, yeah? Make sure you stay right here. Do not go anywhere. Essie with you this afternoon on Kiss. Gunna, Burna Boy, Olivia Dean, all sorts going on straight after this.
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11: Weekends. Where else would you be except here on Kiss on the weekend? It's Essie keeping you company. Let's do this. WGFT.

This song is my guilty pleasure. Oh my gosh, I love it. I love this. I need you to stay, I need you to stay. Yes, it's Essie on Kiss with me this afternoon playing the Kid Laroi and a bit of Justin Bieber. So before the break, I was like, if you sent me a WhatsApp, hold tight, because we're going to get to it. Okay, first of all, shout out to Josh and Vinya. Still on the beach, is what I said, still on the beach in Malta, legs a bit less stable than earlier. I need to know what you're doing earlier. What did you tell Sam? I need to know, I need to get involved. I want to also give a shout out to Sheree, who says, hey, I'm listening from a gym with aircon, loving the tunes this Saturday afternoon. It's too loud here. What a voice note. This goes out to my gym crew. Did I tell you that I'm on a juice cleanse next week? So maybe you might see me in the gym. Maybe. And then we were talking about the proposal in Zara, remember? And I said, listen, we can't like do that. We have to just see. Bex got in touch. Listen to this. Bex said, my husband wanted to propose at the top of Snowdon, the mountain. So we climbed the whole thing, but because it was cloudy, I said I couldn't be bothered to line up and go to the top. Very reasonable. So we ate our sandwiches and headed down. Then we got lost in a massive empty valley. Then the clouds went away, the sun came out, and he proposed on a ledge overlooking a beautiful view. That is so romantic. No, see? Can you see? That's why I was like, guys, we can't judge very, like, quick. Shout out to Bex from Cornwall and also Becky's husband as well, because itself, you done a good job. Essie with you in the building. If you couldn't tell already, we are vibing on the show this afternoon, yeah? All about the vibes. So 03-448-11-22-33 on WhatsApp. Very free to message, you know, send us a voice note if you want to be part of our weekend Kiss family. It's not stopping. Like, it's just not stopping. We're gonna do this one. Another 54 Ultra. This is for my two steppers. Let's talk to you.

0: Big Tiny Temper, Labyrinth as well. It's Essie on your Saturday afternoon. All right, stick with me. Do not go anywhere. Stay close. We have got some T.I. Rihanna, some Olivia Rodrigo as well coming up as well. Yeah, it's Essie.
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9: You know what you're getting with a football away game. The lucky shirt you wear every weekend. Tactical discussions.
10: Just needs to shoot.
11: Yeah, exactly.
9: Queue for the turnstiles. Trying to get a chant going. Ole, ole, ole. Halftime pies. Oh, oh, oh. Hoping for a last-minute winner.
11: Shoot.
9: Happy with the point. Sometimes in life, you just know what you're getting. Like a luxury bed and a great night's sleep at Premier Inn. You know what you're getting with Premier Inn.

I am Rihanna. Live your life. I saw Rihanna with one of her sons, and she was recording one of her sons dancing at an ASAP Rocky show. And someone in the comments was like, this poor child has never seen their mum perform, because Rihanna refuses. She refuses. No performances, no new albums. We got to use our memory when we think of Bad Girl Riri. SC, with me this afternoon. I'm here till 7. All right, we are vibing. I've been saying it all show. We're vibing. So let's get into this. Some Olivia Rodrigo. I've got Jenny on the way as well, and some Tame Impala, yeah. But we're doing this for the minute. It's Drop Dead. Playing on Kiss. Let's go.

0: some David Guetta, some CR, Titanium, playing on Kiss. I want to give a big shout out to Bradley in Haven, Essex, with the kids, Ruby, Jessica, Angel and Sophie. Thank you so much for looking in. Also, I got a shout out, Callum. He said he's locked in to the Champions League. He said, come on, you Gunners. Even though, you know, it pains me to say it, but come on. Come on, you Gunners. Right, let's do this. Three quarters of a million pounds. That could be in your bank account on Friday. We are kicking off June, yeah, with a big amount of money you could win on Make Me A Winner. And it's very easy to enter. All you need to do is text the word win to 64100, all right? 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That's the website. Or you can ring 03-434-195-096. Calls are charged at the standard rate, and it's over 18s only. The lines are closing 5 p.m. All right? 5 p.m. Friday coming. Someone's going to win every single penny. All you got to do is answer your phone. So easy. And £750,000 is all yours. It's in your bank account straight after the call. You'll be saying, do you know what? I'm so glad I listened to SC. I'm so glad I entered. The sun was shining and I just done a quick little, yeah? So for your chance to win on Friday, text the word win to 64100. Bruno Mars is up next for my sing-along crew. Kalani's up next. Keep it Kiss. Make me a
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0: this weekend anthem.
1: We've reached that time of the show. If you have never been to one of our shows before, you never locked in, you never logged on, yeah? This is where we do a brand new Kiss Weekend Anthem, handpicked. We're like, you're going to love it. The thing is, because obviously I've been away. Last week I wasn't here. I feel like I'm so out the loop, so we're in this together. We got new Ariana Grande music. She said this is one of my favourite songs I'll ever write. So when I saw that, I said, okay, this is going to be a banger. Like, it's going to be a banger. It was released into the world, and it is her first single from her upcoming 8th studio album. It's called Petal. That is coming on the 31st of July. So all my Ariana fans, including my girl Maddie, who wanted a shout out, I'm dedicating the song to you, babe. Let's do this together, because I am hearing it for the very first time, all right? It's our Kiss Weekend Anthem. It is new Ariana Grande. It's called Hate That I Made You Love Me. Oh, Ariana, that's scaring me. Let's go.

Afternoon. Sun's out as well, isn't it? The vibes are nice. It's Essie on Kiss. Right, let's get to the WhatsApps. We got one in from Calvin. He says, hey, Essie, I rode 18 miles on a bike ride today with my dad and it was hot and sunny. Thank you, Dad. No, honestly, 18 miles. Everyone who messages in, like, we have people in the gym. You guys are fit, healthy and active. I love it. Kyla, my girl Kyla said, hey, I'm Kyla and I'm speaking from Sheffield. I'm currently chilling, making cookies. That's what we love. Relaxation. Relaxation.

0: kiss on perfect. Perfect. Chelsea said, can I have a shout out? She said, my name is Chelsea. Can I have a shout out? Of course you can. And if you want to get in touch with me, want to get involved in the show this afternoon, the number on WhatsApp, completely free, by the way, yeah, you know how to do on WhatsApp, 03-448-112-233. Save that number as KISS. Don't say it as SE because it's everyone's number. Save it as KISS and then you can message us. Just, you know, just have a chat. Just have a little chat. We love it. Right, when I come back, I'm going to get into my favourite song, if that's all right with you. Dave Thames, Rain Dance, coming up. Stay there.
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0: Weekends. Welcome back to the show. It's just gone 5 o'clock on a Saturday afternoon. I'm loving life. I want to play Dave and Thames. It's Rain Dance.
13: Play.
14: Let's get the party started. See you at the bar, you was hardly talking. That's when I knew that your heart was scarring. Friends to lovers need a part to star in. Like, wait, babe, let me.

I hope you know, I was dancing around the studio. Dancing around. Do you know what this reminds me of, yeah? Last week, obviously, bank holiday, I wasn't on air because we were in Ibiza. So it just reminds me of the amount of Hugo spritzes I had. Oh my gosh. That's why I'm on my detox next week. It's Essie with me this afternoon on Kiss, playing the big bangers. I told you. Shout out to Connie. She said, can I have a shout out? I'm from Manchester and I'm just chilling in bed because it's roasting. It's actually boiling in the UK. I want the wind and rain back. Oh, Connie, babe. No. Oh, Connie, no. No. Come on. It's summertime and it's a very, very big summer. We've got Love Island. We've got the World Cup starting 11th of June. Obviously, you know me. I'm going to be supporting England and Ghana because I'm half Ghanaian. The beauty of the World Cup, though, is watching those random matches, 3 a.m. in the morning. Like, what are we doing? Are we setting alarms? Are we waking up? Are we doing watch parties, pubs? Like, just let me know, because I've had a look at the times. A lot's happening. Some of them I'm on radio, some of them I'm not. So yeah, let me know what you're saying. Is your boss giving you time off? 03-448-11-2233 is the WhatsApp number. Now listen, summertime in the UK, the girls are dropping the sunshine hits. This is Tyler and it's my girl Zara Larson. She did it again.

0: out Joel Corry and Emenike. Have I told you my story yet? When I met Emenike at the there was a Brits after party, and you know me, like I was like, oh my gosh, we play you a kiss. He's like, thanks. That's my claim to fame. Let's get into some of the shout outs because the WhatsApp is popping off. I absolutely love it. Danielle says, can I get a shout out for Danielle, Lucy, Taya and Leo on our way back from a fun day out in the sun and in the water. Perfect. I love it. Hope you've had a lovely day. And thank you for locking into Kiss. Shout out to Alexa. She said, hey, my name is Alexa. I'm from Sheffield and I'm the biggest fan of Louis Tomlinson. One Direction, Girl to Girl. Do you want to help me meet him? Get him on the radio. I haven't met anyone from One Direction. I'm so sorry. I haven't. Shout out to Liv. Said, I'm from Essex. I'm currently getting ready for a garden party as it's my birthday. While listening to the best show, Liv, babe, happy birthday. Happy birthday. The sun's out for you. Yeah, garden party. You got Kiss on. We love it. We absolutely love it. It's Essie with you this afternoon. My Olivia Dean girls. My Pink Pampers girls and boys, stay there. You know what's coming up.
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16: Maybe it's time for a new one. Maybe you want a bigger one. Or maybe you just had a little one. Maybe you dream about others. Maybe you're in love with another's. 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
17: Kiss

silence on Kiss. I, first of all, have to give a very, very big shout out to Ben. He's locked in. He's about to do a night shift, yeah, at Buckingham Hospital. No, Buckinghamshire Hospital. Bucks NHS Trust. Also want to shout out Grace and Elliot, who are loving the tunes. Thank you very much for locking in. Finn, my guy Finn, he's locked in. He said he's going to go for a Spanish later. Like sun and that, bit of tapas, yeah? Let's get into this. It's Flo, it's Leak It on Kiss.

0: Who else has got Kiss on? 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I mean, I'm kind of in the sun. The window screen is open and I'm just having a little moment. I've got my dance on, my Apple Watch. Because I'm playing songs like this. Milky, more grab, just the way you are. And listen, the line is popping off. It's popping off. Big up Jackson from Manchester. He's got a bracelet company as well. He said, can you shout out Lucky Loops in Manchester? Yes, I can. Big up Dylan, getting ready for a photo shoot. Shout out to Bella. Do you know what made me laugh? After we spoke about Louis Tomlinson, I feel like I've opened the portal. Bella says, hi, I'm Bella. I've been chilling at home. The weather is lovely and I'm a huge fan of Niall Horan and I can't wait for his new album. There we go. All my One Directioners. We keep you, you know, in the loop. It's Essie with you this afternoon. You're locked into Kiss and we are giving away some money. Kiss. Not just any amount of money, £750,000 up for grabs on Friday, just in time for June to kickstart your month, yeah? So very easy to enter. All you got to do is text the word win to 64100. Text to £2.50 plus standard network rate. You're buying a computer right now. It's makemeawinner.co.uk. That's the website where you'll find all the rules, you know, terms and conditions and all of these things. You can also ring 03 434 195 and it's 096. Those calls are charged at the standard rate. It's over 18s only. And like I said, next Friday, the lines are closing at 5 p.m. Yeah? And then you're going to get a phone call from us. You answer the phone, you've won $750,000 in your account straight after the call. So enter now by texting the word win to 64100. And everyone who's locked in right now, sun is shining, you're feeling good. The songs I've got coming up, they're crazy. Keep it Kiss. Make me a
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No, please. What a tune. No one else has played this, you know, the way we play this. Duke Dumont, Lead You 100 on Kiss. Big shout out to Brendan, locked in from South End. He said, I'm always listening to Kiss. Shout out to Hales, who wants to shout out her daughter, Ellie, locked in from the West Midlands. And Bambra said, I've just come back from the water park and I had a good time. See, you guys are living. You guys are living. I love it. It's Essie on Kiss with you this afternoon, getting into Saturday evening.

0: So I'm Becky Hill. You got Essie with you this afternoon, getting into a Saturday night, getting into a Saturday evening. And of course, I'm telling you today, today's been a day for the WhatsApp. Shout out my girl Liv, locked in from Nottingham. Poppy and Josh are playing Kiss from Watford. Evie has got a song from West London. And my girl Courtney is in Swansea, South Wales. We are going to get to your more of the shout outs after the break. Okay, we've got 1 hour left. All sorts is coming up in the next hour of the show, including some Raven Lane, some Zara Larsson, and my queen, Kelly Rowland. I'll see you in a bit.
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9: 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Kiss Weekends.
10: 6 o'clock around the UK. You've got Esty in the building. You're locked into Kiss. Let's get straight into the music. It's Raven Lanae.

0: Essie on Kiss. I haven't played Beyonce today.
1: I know.
0: But I have played Kelly Rowland, so I feel good. When love takes over, I've got to do some shout-outs. Kelsa has been waiting. She's been waiting so patiently. She's like, Essie, where's my shout-out coming? So shout-out to Kelsa and Angel from West London. They've been waiting patiently. Also, shout-out to Ross up in Glasgow in Scotland. He's just chilling. So I saw, some research from Vodafone has delved into the texting habits of Brits with, obviously, we say LOL and I love you being a lot. You know, we say a lot. In Liverpool, yeah, the Scousers say, I love you more than anyone else. What a lovely group of people. Let's see. Birmingham make 27 calls a day compared to 15 nationally. So in Brum, they're very chatty. And then in London, we send the most messages a day. We send 38 messages a day, which is 8 more than the rest of the UK. So I guess we're all just a lovely, chatty group of people. If you want to send me a message on WhatsApp, you can. I'll get it on very quickly, yeah? 03-448-1122-33 on WhatsApp. That's how you get in touch. That's how you get involved. I'm playing this. The thing is, yeah, this summer, it's giving Afro House. It's giving, little rooftop session. Yes, Essie on Kiss, Tiny Temper, and it's Dacom. It's living life.

0: Mabel said it. She said, don't call me up. I'm going out. I'm stepping out. It's Essie on Kiss. I got this in from Jack. Said, hi, Essie. Can I get a shout out to Jack and Sky on this lovely day? And I'm loving the tunes. Of course you can, Jack. Thank you so much for locking in. All right, when I say yeah, it's been a busy day. It has been a busy day for us. Elsie, my girl Elsie's in Stoke. You know what? My best friend lives in Stoke. Have I told it before? My best friend lives in Stoke. I'm going to go up in a minute. Not in a minute, but in a couple of weeks. Shout out to Chloe. Shout out to Kai. Also, shout out to Jessica. It's her birthday tomorrow, and she's locked in from Scotland. Big up the birthday crew. Big up the birthday crew. Right, I am going to be back in a bit, yeah. We've got Tyler on the way. We are going to do a little bit of push to start on your Saturday evening. Keep it Kiss.
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It's Essie with you this evening. Can I just, you know what? I love when you message me. Today's been a day of, honestly, you guys getting in touch, getting involved in the show, because really, like, we're in it together, you know? Shout out to Aisha. Says, I'm on my way back from visiting Wales for the first time. A special shout out to my husband, Chavez, for driving us 5 hours. Thank you for that, by the way. Do you know what? This is a really random part of my lore. I used to spend a lot of time in Wales because my grandparents lived there. And we used to go to, like, Barry Island in Cardiff. So when people say, oh, I was like, yeah, I know Wales. Shout out to Bear as well, my guy. And we got Clara locked in from Liverpool. It's her birthday today and she's going to Turkey. Love it. Love it. Love it a lot. Georgia, who has been, by the way, our football correspondent, she is in bed watching the football. And she got in touch when it was 1-0. She goes, PSG scored a pen. So, you know, there we go. There we go. Keeping you updated. This is from our R&B crew. I know you've been patiently waiting, yeah? One thing about us on this show, we are going to play some Kalani, a.k.a. Bailani. We're going to play some Usher Raymond. They linked up on a song and it makes perfect sense. Essie on Kiss this evening. And this is Shoulda Never.

0: I just want to, you know, play some Justin Bieber for everyone who was in their Belieber era. And it's still in it. I get it. I really do. We got something come through on the WhatsApp. Chantel said, hi, Kiss. It's Chantel, Ava and Gracie on our way home from a lovely sunny day in Shrewsbury, meeting up with old uni friends and their kids and a new baby. We love your show on our journey. Thank you so much. Thank you, everyone who has let us soundtrack whatever you're getting up to this Saturday, yeah? I also want to let you know, you could be £750,000 richer. It's a lot of money. And let's do this. £750,000 of a milli could be in your bank account on Friday. Yeah, this Friday coming for Make Me a Winner. It is the way to make June the most perfect month ever. Yeah, and all you need to do is text the word win to 64100. Text our £2.50 plus standard network rate. Or if you're by your computer right now, you know, the website is makemeawinner.co.uk. That's where you're going to find all the rules for the competition, the terms, conditions, and all these things. You can call us as well, 03-434-195-096. And those calls are charged at standard rate and it's over 18s only. So like I said, next Friday, no, this Friday coming, yeah? 5 p.m, the lines are closing. And then someone's going to win every single penny. All you got to do is so easy. You just answer your phone. That's it. You just answer your phone when we call and £750,000 is all yours. Paid into your bank account straight after the call. Ready for your Friday night. Ready for your summer. So once again, for your chance to win on Friday, text the word win to 64100. And I've got the perfect song coming up. No broke boys. That will never be you if you get involved right now. 64100 is how you can enter. Tinashe on the way.
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Essie with you this evening. Do you know what we haven't spoken about? We haven't mentioned Love Island. Tomorrow's show. Don't worry, tomorrow's show. Because you know what I always seem to do, yeah? I always seem to say, oh, no, no, no. I'm not going to watch Love Island. No, no, no. And then what happens? Then what happens? I'm tuning in every night, 9 p.m. So we're gonna not pretend and we're going to start from the beginning. But we'll talk about it tomorrow, yeah? Let's get into this. It's Alex Warren.

0: And this is where we wrap up the show. Thank you so much for joining me today. Honestly, it's been lit. We've had a time. I'm back tomorrow at 5 p.m. But guess what? 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So you know what I'm going to say. Keep it kissed. Do not move a muscle. We got everything you need. 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

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I'm up in the party, I'm glad that I got you, and it's alright, you got you a partner.

tonight. You know what that means? We can't stop dancing. We've got to do what we're told. Boogie tonight, booty love on Saturday night. Kiss. Hello, you. My name is Rio Frederica. And look, I honestly want us to just enjoy ourselves tonight. It's the weekend. The weather's been gorgeous. I feel like there's loads going on today. And on top of that, we are just going to celebrate live, bro. With all of the biggest and best dance tunes, Becky Hill's Hands On Me plays right here on Saturday Night Kiss. Enjoy.

0: What up? How are we? I feel like it's a busy day. Big shout out to Owen, who's just got involved in the show. Hello, you. If you do want a shout out as well, send me a little WhatsApp. That's all you got to do. Do you want my number? Bit forward, isn't it? You ready? 03-448-11-22-33. Send me a text. Let me know what you're doing. And then I'll give you a shout out on the show. And also, play Prosper and Clooney next. Saturday Night Kiss.
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Yes, my Saturday night kiss family. You lot are lively tonight. I'm getting WhatsApps left, right and centre. I'm thoroughly enjoying it. Big shout out to Jessie and her husband, Harpal, who's working hard doing the flooring. Babe, the flooring on a Saturday night, 33 minutes past seven. That is criminal. But listen, if it's got to get done, it's got to get done, innit? You keep going, mate. Big shout out to Lucy, Simon and Sam. They're in a paddling pool in the garden. That sounds delightful, especially when the weather's like this. I was an idiot who bought an ice bath and I've literally used it once. And I bet you it's probably lukewarm now with this weather. Hi to Scarlett as well. Listen, if you want a shout out, 03448 11 22 33. Get involved and here's James Hype.

0: Saturday Night Kiss with me, Rio Fabrica. I hope you're well. Before then, a little throwback from Anaya Day. Nasty Girl plays right here on Kiss. And look, I hope you're having a wicked day, whatever you've been up to on your Saturday. And I hope you know it's about to get better, because listen, we are here together until 11 o'clock if we want that. I feel like we should keep it going. Tunes on the way. I have got big ones from Sunny Fadira, DOD, Poppy Bascom, Loud Luxury on the way. And also, I've got to get him on. Fishard, Tones and I plays next.
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11: You know what you're getting with a football away game. The lucky shirt you wear every weekend. Tactical discussions.
12: Just needs to shoot.
13: Yeah, exactly.
11: Cue for the turnstiles. Trying to get a chant going. Ole, ole, ole. Half-time pies. Oh, oh, oh. Hoping for a last-minute winner. Shoot. Happy with the point. Sometimes in life, you just know what you're getting. Like a luxury bed and a great night's sleep at Premier Inn. You know what you're getting with Premier Inn.

shoulder tonight. I'm actually considering going out after work. Bear in mind, I don't finish till 11 p.m. So what vibe are you on? Are you going to join me in the misbehaving? Are you going to join me in the mischief? Because if you are, I think it's time you get this turned up, don't you? Turn it up louder. Let's have a little dance. I have got Noizu Summer 91 playing straight after this. The dude with the loveliest smile in dance music. His name is Fisher. He's teamed up with Tones and I on this bad boy. And it's a bit of a stomper, a bit of a fist pumper, yeah? It's called Favour and it plays right here on Kiss. Enjoy. Yeah.

0: and 54 Ultra. Their tune that is absolutely everywhere. Talk to You is kicking things off. Then we're going into a throwback from Martin Solvig. Then we're going to get the Stank Faces out together because we've got Interplanetary Criminal. And then I've got another throwback. But this one's from David Guetta. So you can sing your heart out to it. Stay there.
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bad day, then I lost my hoes when you came my way. I don't play, you will never ever find another like me. Yeah, you should know you made bad day, then I lost my hoes when you came my way. Will you change my mood? Mm.

Damn, girl. I had to get involved. David Guetta, Akon, Sexy Chick on Saturday Night Kiss. Welcome. Welcome to the party. My name is Rio Federica. Big shout out to Georgia. She said, just want to say I love you lots. Oh, babes, I love you too. Listen, it's all love around here. It's what we do. And shout out to Jesse as well. If you do want to shout out on the show today, get involved. Just send me a little WhatsApp. Let me know your plans. Let me know what you're up to. And I'll give you a shout out. The number is, are you ready? 03-448-11-22-33. Send me a text. While you do that, I'm going to play Philip George and Anton Powers after this bad boy from Switch Disco. It's called Voices. It plays here on Saturday Night Kiss. Enjoy. Enjoy.

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1: My Saturday Night Kiss family, you lot are lively tonight. I love it. Thank you so much for getting involved in the show. Big shout out to Aaron. He said, it's the first time I've listened to your show on Kiss. Well, I hope it's not the last. Big shout out to GI. Listen, get involved in the show. You can WhatsApp me 03-448-11-22-33. Let me know your plans. Let me know what you're doing. And I'll play the tunes. I've got Haven's I Run coming up next. Stay there.
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is that bit in it. Bow, bow, bow, bow. So good. Diplo my girls. Don't forget my love. Saturday Night Kiss. What we saying? Hello. You're hanging out with me, Rio Frederica. I saw that Diplo is at the Sphere. Have you seen that venue in Vegas? It's like got the whole like screen the whole way around it, and it feels like you're fully immersed in it. It's actually wild. It is wild. I would love to go one day. I kind of forgot it existed, and then I saw it on his story and was like, that looks insane. It looks incredible. If you've never seen videos of it, I would definitely check it out.

95s. I feel like we should just put our arms up in the air and embrace it all. Jonas Blue's Edge of Desire playing right here on Saturday Night Kiss. What we got going on? I feel like, I read this fact the other day, right, that basically said dancing is one of the best things that you can do to make you feel better. So even if you feel good, if you dance, you will feel better. And if you feel a little bit meh, if you dance, you will feel better. And I mean, there's no time like the present, right? Saturday Night Kiss, playing the biggest and best in dance music. I think the next tune that I play, we should just, you dance where you are. I'll dance where I am. We'll have a lovely little vibe because I've got the happiest dance tune

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Hayley May, that is Sorry on Saturday Night Kiss. Before then, the happiest dance tune there is. You can't listen to that and not feel good. Milky and Mulgrave's Just the Way You Are. You're hanging out with me, Rio Federica. Big shout out to Lexi. It's her birthday today. I would sing to you, babe, but I don't think the nation wants to hear that. Shall I give you a little bit? Happy birthday to you. That's all you're getting. And look, if we've got any other birthdays, let me know. Send me a WhatsApp. I'll give you the number. So it's 03-448-11-22-33. You can WhatsApp me anytime. Just let me know what you're doing. Let me know what you're up to. Or if it's your birthday. And I'll get you some brand new music on right now. Sunny Federa has teamed up with Libby Unker on this one. It's Let Me Be In Your Arms, and it plays right here on Saturday Night Kiss.

message from Mason saying it's his birthday. Can he have a shout out? Of course you can. I'm now wondering, like, now I'm like, birthday shout outs, let's go. I'll get you shouted out on the radio. Are you doing that thing like when you go to a restaurant and you pretend it's someone's birthday so you get a free cake? If you are, I'm kind of okay with it.

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3: 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I'm Rio Frederica. 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It's Living Life.

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But I'ma throw shade if I don't get paid for this house work.

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I hope that's put a smile on your face like it has mine. I've been in the studio, right, blaring it out. My arms have been up in the air. I have been cheesing ear to ear. Just enjoying myself. So I hope you are too. Feeling very grateful for life. And very grateful for my Saturday Night Kiss family. So welcome. If you're just joining, welcome to the show. I have got a wicked little throwback on the way. From Van Clemat and Emma Louise, My Head is a Jungle. The MK remix is playing after this bad boy. We've got double MK now. This is his latest with Poppy Bascom. And can I just say, when I heard this tune for the first time, my face screwed up. You know when it screws up to the point that you're like, yes, this is a vibe. So turn this one up if you haven't already. It's Zone and it plays here on Saturday night.

0: Courtney and Callum. She just sent me a message saying, me and my boyfriend are painting our room and it's stressing me out that he can't do the cutting in properly. I mean, you should see my skirting boards, mate. I did them myself. Not too pretty. But look, if you do want to shout out on the show this evening, send me a little WhatsApp. The number is 03448 112233. Get it in and I'll get BB Rexha on next.
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we don't have to have fun. And I hope you are having fun right now. That is PS1, Alex Hoskins, Fake Friends on Saturday Night Kiss, and a throwback before them from Route 94, sorry, and Jess Glynn, My Love. You and me, Rio Frederica, I am with you until 11 o'clock. Are you ready to dance? I really like it that I've got my jingle jangly bracelets on because it sounds like I'm part of the song, you know what I mean? I've got three boys now who call themselves the Bowser. This tune, it is uplifting, it is vibey, it makes you want to throw a little, like, I don't know, maybe a little shoulder shimmy with the two-step, yeah? Should we get done with that?

0: it's just gone 20 to 10. I feel like this is the point where you're either like, okay, cool, we're reining it in, or you're like, nah, nah, nah, we are taking it up a notch. So whatever you're deciding to do, I'm sorry, I'm voting for the taking it up a notch, and the tunes are going to back that as well. I've got Ewan McVicar, Share the House on the way, and I've got brand new music from Calvin Harris and Jazzy next. So let's party.
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Late Night Kiss. You're hanging out with me, Rio Frederica. What up, what up? 10 to 10. Time flies when you're having fun, but listen, I'm with you till 11. It's all right, we've still got time. We've still got time to enjoy ourselves. And I've got the man who has literally just played a Shwire. Calvin Harris, the legend, the man, the myth, the legend. He's teamed up with Jazzy, who is also doing absolute bits. And they've made a tune that arguably could be the song of the summer. I don't know. It's between him and MK in my mind at the minute. And it's hilarious because they've both just played a Shwire together. So they're friends. They're not rivals. But I mean, does it come down to that? When you're trying to get the song of the summer? I don't know. But this is big sunshiny vibes. So even though the sun has gone down, let's bring it back up. It's Calvin Harris, Jazzy, Satisfy, playing on Saturday Night Kiss.

are you the baddest of them all? Yes, you are, Eliza Rose, Interplanetary Criminal, baddest of them all on Saturday Night Kiss. I mean, Eliza Rose, she is the baddest of them all. Have you seen her outfits? Bro, who is your star?

0: 10 o'clock. It's where we're getting a little bit naughty on the tunes from. Prosper and Clooney's Free Your Mind. I need to play that. I've got a throwback from Otto Knows as well. A million voices that you can put your hands up in the air to and just vibe it out. And then also, if you like putting your hands up, put your hands up for Detroit. The throwback from Fede LeGrand all goes down next. Stay there.
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0: 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Prosper and Clooney are up. This is Free Your Mind.

did you just put your hands up for Detroit because you love this city? Fede LeGrand, put your hands up for Detroit on Saturday Night Kiss. And before then, the absolute banger from Fisher and Baby Clothes, Black Bruce played for you. But welcome to the weekend. I feel like we're well and truly in the swing of things now. My name is Rio Frederica, and I have got a throwback from Storm Queen after this. Joel Corey and Ra are up. This is Devotion on Saturday Night Kiss.

0: on Saturday Night Kiss, and then the iconic throwback from Storm Queen, Look Right Through, MK on the remix right there. I hope you enjoyed that one as much as me. I was vibesing in the studio. But you're with me, Rio Fredriga. Listen, stay there because I've got new music from a guy called Trey Reynolds on the way very soon, who has sampled an iconic Wretch 3-2 song. And also, Sunny Fadira is on the way next.
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13: 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Remember 2016?
14: The Mannequin Challenge. Dabbing. Damn, Daniel. Harambe. Hoverboards. Pure vibes. Well, now,

McVickers, tell me something good on Saturday Night Kiss with me, Rio Frederica. Listen, I'm not with you for much longer. I'm with you until 11 o'clock and then my boy Hicks takes over. So I think we should make the most of it, all right? I've got a tune now from a guy called Trey Reynolds. He's a bit of a newcomer. The only thing I really know about him is he's a Scouser. I'm not going to do the accent because mine is terrible. And he has sampled a Wretch Free 2 tune. It's called Don't Go, Don't Leave. And you're going to sing your heart out to this one. I just know it. So enjoy.

0: That is DNA on Saturday Night Kiss. My name is Rio Federico. What up, what up? I hope you're having a lovely weekend so far. And I hope you're not ready to let it go yet. You know what I mean? We've still got time. And I think the next tune is going to up the energy levels just a little bit. If you need it, only if you need it, it is there. It's Disco Vibes from two dudes who are absolutely smashing it right now. They call themselves Another. They've teamed up with 54 Ultra. And I'm going to play their tune, Talk To You, next. So stay there.
1: Saturday night.
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Listen, you hear what she said? She said, turn the music louder. So just do it. Follow instructions. It's what we do here on Saturday Night Kiss. KDA, Tiny Temper, and KTB, iconic throwback right there. You're hanging out with me, Rio Frederica. I feel like we should do Becky Hill's latest tune because she's gone for a new sound. It's very sexy, can I just say? It's called Hands On Me, and it plays right here on Saturday Night Kiss.

0: That song always makes me do the weirdest dance. Don't know why. My hands click, my fingers snap. Like, what am I doing? I should just probably stop. A craze. Cherish. That is Do It To It on Saturday Night Kiss. My name is Rio Frederica. That is your lot from me. It has been an absolute pleasure hanging out with you, spending my weekend evening with you, playing you all of the bangers, all of the biggest and best in dance music. And I am handing over to the absolute legend that is Hicks next. He is taking you through to 1 a.m. So stick around and enjoy.
1: 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Kiss. Music. It sets the vibe. 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
18: 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Are we ready to continue the party? It is Saturday Night Kiss. Let's jump into the mix.

Style. You can check out that show anytime on the Rayo app. Right now, you've got me, Hicks, taking you through to 1 a.m. and keeping that energy high. Classic from Stonebridge on the way very soon. DOD as well. Let's do James Hype now with Be Mine.

And this is still such a tune, isn't it? I mean, DOD, what a hit maker. So many big tracks since this. Of course, so many before it as well, but this one still goes off. Those pianos, amazing. DOD and Carla Monroe was Still Sleepless. You heard some Stonebridge in there too, as promised, as we soundtrack your Saturday night. Hicks with you to 1 a.m. Whatever your Saturday night plans are, thanks for locking in. Let's keep it moving in the mix with Fisher and Tones and I.

The sounds of Chris Lake, Savannah, Edward Maya in there too. Big ups to everyone locked in tonight. Maybe you are raving at home. That's how you're seeing through your Saturday night with the tunes pumping, smart speaker raving at the

0: and still crave now. So go on, give in to the nostalgia. Let's leave the dog filter behind, though. 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

Oh, it's just so hard not to sing along to this. LF System with Afraid to Feel. You heard some Armin van Buuren in there and Milky and Malgrab with Just the Way You Are. So I hope you're good. It's Saturday night and this is Kiss, bringing you the bangers and soundtracking you all the way through to 1 a.m. Whatever you've got going on tonight, we're with you. 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

Saturday Night Kiss. Medusa Good Boys in a sec. But right now, let's get into some Afro House. Tiny Tempa, Daycomb, Living Life.

0: You know what? I can remember when this first dropped and everyone lost their mind. Such an addictive tune. That vocal hook that everyone sang along to. So big. Medusa and Good Boys, Piece of Your Heart, playing here on Kiss. We're in the mix through to 1 a.m. Stand by for Jax Jones, Morgan Seatree and BB Rexha and Faithless with New Religion playing next here on Kiss.
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4: 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So many big tunes to play. Let's jump back.

one guy you can always trust to bring the energy, to bring those hands in the air moments, is Morgan Seatree. That's his rework of Florence and the Machine, Say My Name. Also in there, some Jax Jones, BB Rexha and Faithless. This is Kiss. You're locked into me, Hicks, taking you through to 1 a.m. Classic Armin van Helden on the way, and the new one from Sonny Federa as well. Now John Summit, DeVault and Julia Church.

make sure you've downloaded Rayo to your smartphone. It's essential, man. You just got to get involved because you can take KISS wherever you go and just listen to these shows if you miss them or run them back again if you need some big energy or if you just need some bangers. In fact, let's get one of those said bangers on right now. Brand new music from Sonny Federa. Teaming up with Libby Anka, this is Let Me Be In Your Arms on KISS.

heading out to party, to rave, to go to a club, to go to a bar. We also talk about people having a bit of a solo rave at home on the smart speaker or whatever. But if you're cruising around tonight, if you are driving and we are your nighttime drive soundtrack, this is one of those. Perfect.

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0: Saturday Night Kiss. Thank you so much for locking in. Hope you enjoyed it. And don't forget, if you missed anything or you just want to run it back again, you can do so anytime on the Rayo app. We'll be back to do it again next weekend, Friday night from 7 for Friday Night Kiss with Rhea Frederica kicking it off, and me from 11. And the same again next Saturday night as well. Stay right there. More big tunes on the way next. Keep a kiss.
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